that you get. First time she let you kiss her. Rusty roofs that rattle when the rain is falling down. 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

Mostly cloudy skies with some scattered showers, possibly a thunderstorm expected for this evening and for tonight. Overnight lows drop into the upper 60s to around 70. Southeast winds 5 to 10 miles per hour. For Sunday, the second half of the weekend, we can expect partly the mostly cloudy skies. It will be humid with a chance of scattered showers and storms. High temperatures will be in the low to mid 80s. South winds 5 to 15 miles per hour. Some more scattered showers and storms expected through Monday and the rest of the work week with high temperatures in the 80s. From StormTrack 5 Weather Center, I'm meteorologist Kit Alexander.

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6: I was all but 22, I think, at the time. I'd been out on the road, lonely at night. And it'd been a while, so it was on my mind. Well, I saw him walk in with his cowboy hat, and I thought to myself, I could use some of that. His boots like glass on a sawdust floor had moves like nothing I'd ever seen before. So I walked right up and I pulled him to the side. I handed that man a beer and looked him in the eyes, and I said, baby,

Well, I was down at a local beer joint with a few of the guys, and this cute little country girl caught my eye. And boy, let me tell you, she was the prettiest thing I'd ever seen in a pair of boots. Well, she walked right up to me, handed me a beer, gave me a look like, let's get out of here. And that's when I realized that she was every cowboy's dream come true.

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0: Friend, I'm Rodney Balcombe. Coming up on the next edition of The Gospel Greats, our featured artist will be the Kingsmen Quartet.
1: It's going to be an album. We got 5 brand new songs that we're putting on it. And then we're going back and we have pulled out some of the old favorite hits.
0: 70 years in the rearview mirror and still going strong. The Kingsmen on the next edition of The Gospel Greats.
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3: WMEV weather. Mostly cloudy skies with some scattered showers, possibly a thunderstorm expected for this evening and for tonight. Overnight lows drop into the upper 60s to around 70. Southeast winds 5 to 10 miles per hour. For Sunday, the second half of the weekend, we can expect partly the mostly cloudy skies. It will be humid with a chance of scattered showers and storms. High temperatures will be in the low to mid 80s. South winds 5 to 15 miles per hour. Some more scattered showers and storms expected through Monday and the rest of the work week with high temperatures in the 80s. From StormTrack 5 Weather Center, I'm meteorologist Kit Alexander.

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4: weather. Mostly cloudy skies with some scattered showers, possibly a thunderstorm expected for this evening and for tonight. Overnight lows drop into the upper 60s to around 70. Southeast winds 5 to 10 miles per hour. For Sunday, the second half of the weekend, we can expect partly the mostly cloudy skies. It will be humid with a chance of scattered showers and storms. High temperatures will be in the low to mid 80s. South winds 5 to 15 miles per hour. Some more scattered showers and storms expected through Monday and the rest of the work week with high temperatures in the 80s. From StormTrack 5 Weather Center, I'm meteorologist Kit Alexander.

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3: Bear.

The National Weather Service in Blacksburg has issued a flash flood warning for North Central Surrey County in northwestern North Carolina, Western Henry County, Eastern Carroll County in southwestern Virginia, Floyd County in southwestern Virginia, Patrick County in southwestern Virginia, southwestern Franklin County, until 4:30 a.m. Eastern Daylight Time Sunday. At 10:27 p.m. Eastern Daylight Time, Doppler radar indicated thunderstorms producing heavy rain across the warned area. Between 3 and 4 inches of rain have fallen. Additional rainfall amounts of 1 to 2 inches are possible in the warned area. Flash flooding is ongoing or expected to begin shortly. Hazard: flash flooding caused by thunderstorms. Source: radar. Impact: flash flooding of small creeks and streams, urban areas, highways, streets and underpasses, as well as other poor drainage and low-lying areas. Some locations that will experience flash flooding include Mount Airy, Flat Rock, Hillsville, Dobson, Stewart, Floyd, Woolwine. This includes the following streams and drainages: Ararat River, Bassett Branch, Beaver Creek, Archies Creek, Beaver Dam Creek, and Anglin Branch.

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National Weather Service in Blacksburg has issued a flash flood warning for North Central Surrey County in northwestern North Carolina, Western Henry County, Eastern Carroll County in southwestern Virginia, Floyd County in southwestern Virginia, Patrick County in southwestern Virginia, southwestern Franklin County in west central Virginia, until 4:30 a.m. Sunday. At 10:27 p.m., Doppler radar indicated thunderstorms producing heavy rain across the warned area. Between 3 and 4 inches of rain have fallen. Additional rainfall amounts of 1 to 2 inches are possible in the warned area. Flash flooding is ongoing or expected to begin shortly. Hazard: flash flooding caused by thunderstorms. Source: radar. Impact: flash flooding of small creeks and streams, urban areas, highways, streets and underpasses, as well as other poor drainage and low-lying areas. Some locations that will experience flash flooding include Mount Airy, Flatrock, Hillsville, Dobson, Stewart, Floyd, Warline. This includes the following streams and drainages: Arrowhead River, Bassett Branch, Beaver Creek, Archies Creek, Beaver Dam Creek, and Angleman Branch. Turn around, don't drown when encountering flooded roads. Most flood deaths occur in vehicles. Be especially cautious at night when it is harder to recognize the dangers of flooding. When it is safe to do so, please send your reports of flooding, including mudslides or flooded roads, to the National Weather Service by calling toll-free at 1-866-215-4324. Reports and pictures can also be shared on the National Weather Service Blacksburg Facebook page and on X. Repeating, a flash flood warning has been issued until 4:30 a.m. Sunday for the following county: Surrey, North Carolina, and the following counties: in Virginia, Carroll, Floyd, Henry, and Patrick.

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0: And I'm Rodney Balcombe. Coming up on the next edition of The Gospel Greats, our featured artist will be the Kingsmen Quartet.
1: It's going to be an album. We got 5 brand new songs that we're putting on it. And then we're going back and we have pulled out some of the old favorite hits.
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1: weather. Mostly cloudy skies with some scattered showers, possibly a thunderstorm expected for this evening and for tonight. Overnight lows drop into the upper 60s to around 70. Southeast winds 5 to 10 miles per hour. For Sunday, the second half of the weekend, we can expect partly the mostly cloudy skies. It will be humid with a chance of scattered showers and storms. High temperatures will be in the low to mid 80s. South winds 5 to 15 miles per hour. Some more scattered showers and storms expected through Monday and the rest of the work week with high temperatures in the 80s. From Storm Track 5 Weather Center, I'm meteorologist Kit Alexander.

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2: 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Hello, friend. I'm Rodney Balcombe. Coming up on the next edition of The Gospel Greats, our featured artist will be the Kingsmen Quartet.
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flood warning in effect until 2 p.m. Eastern Daylight Time this afternoon, replaces flash flood warning. What? Flooding caused by excessive rainfall is expected. Where? Portions of north central North Carolina, including the following county, Surrey and southwest Virginia, including the following counties, Carroll, Floyd and Patrick. When? Until 2 p.m. Eastern Daylight Time Sunday. Impacts, flooding of rivers, creeks, streams, and other low-lying and flood-prone locations is imminent or occurring. Additional details, at 4:17 a.m. Eastern Daylight Time, flooding continues as several creeks and rivers remain well out of their banks due to runoff from heavy rain earlier tonight. This includes the following streams and drainages: Big Indian Creek, Beaver Dam Creek, Anglin Branch, Archie's Creek, and Ararat River. Some locations that will experience flooding include Mount Airy, Flat Rock, Hillsville, Dobson, Stewart, Floyd, and Willis. 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Reports and pictures can also be shared on the National Weather Service Blacksburg Facebook page and on X.

flood warning in effect until 2 p.m. this afternoon. Replaces flash flood warning. What? Flooding caused by excessive rainfall is expected. Where? Portions of north central North Carolina, including the following counties, Surrey and southwest Virginia, including the following counties, Carroll, Floyd, and Patrick. When? Until 2 p.m. Sunday. Impacts, flooding of rivers, creeks, streams, and other low-lying and flood-prone locations is imminent or occurring. Additional details, at 4:17 a.m., flooding continues as several creeks and rivers remain well out of their banks due to runoff from heavy rain earlier tonight. This includes the following streams and drainages: Big Indian Creek, Beaver Dam Creek, Anglin Branch, Archies Creek, and Ararat River. Some locations that will experience flooding include Mount Airy, Flatrock, Hillsville, Dobson, Stewart, Floyd, and Willis. 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Reports and pictures can also be shared on the National Weather Service Blacksburg Facebook page and on X.

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woke all alone one Sunday morning with this song stuck in my head. And in that moment, something or someone spoke to me. They said there was still a verse that needed to be written for this song. And to get up and write it down. There's a book that's sitting in your house somewhere that could use some dusting off. There's a man who died for all our sins. Hanging from the cross, you can give your life to Jesus and he'll give you a second chance.

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5: Happy Sunday, everyone. A chance of showers and thunderstorms are likely. Going to be mostly cloudy with a high near 80 degrees. Maybe expect another thunderstorm this evening between 8 p.m. and 2 a.m. It's going to be a low around 65 degrees and maybe a little bit of wind. Then tomorrow, it looks like another chance of showers in the morning and then maybe some more showers continuing throughout the day. This is your pal, Sam Reese, keeping you up to date with your weather.

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0: Happy Sunday, everyone. A chance of showers and thunderstorms are likely. Going to be mostly cloudy with a high near 80 degrees. Maybe expect another thunderstorm this evening between 8 p.m. and 2 a.m. It's going to be a low around 65 degrees and maybe a little bit of wind. Then tomorrow, it looks like another chance of showers in the morning and then maybe some more showers continuing throughout the day. 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
5: WMEV weather. Happy Sunday, everyone. A chance of showers and thunderstorms are likely. Going to be mostly cloudy with a high near 80 degrees. Maybe expect another thunderstorm this evening between 8 p.m. and 2 a.m. It's going to be a low around 65 degrees and maybe a little bit of wind. Then tomorrow, it looks like another chance of showers in the morning and then maybe some more showers continuing throughout the day. This is your pal, Sam Reese, keeping you up to date with your weather.

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Whatever.

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0: Happy Sunday, everyone. A chance of showers and thunderstorms are likely. Going to be mostly cloudy with a high near 80 degrees. Maybe expect another thunderstorm this evening between 8 p.m. and 2 a.m. It's going to be a low around 65 degrees and maybe a little bit of wind. Then tomorrow, it looks like another chance of showers in the morning and then maybe some more showers continuing throughout the day. This is your pal, Sam Reese, keeping you up to date with your weather.
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3: Happy Sunday, everyone. A chance of showers and thunderstorms are likely. Going to be mostly cloudy with a high near 80 degrees. Maybe expect another thunderstorm this evening between 8 p.m. and 2 a.m. It's going to be a low around 65 degrees and maybe a little bit of wind. Then tomorrow, it looks like another chance of showers in the morning and then maybe some more showers continuing throughout the day. 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

My cat's rolling over, laid back in a thrift store beach chair, dropping limes in a Corona. But she looks back, yeah, she throws me a kiss like, honey, I sure want you. And it's 103 between her and me, and only 92 in Daytona. And

0: Happy Sunday, everyone. A chance of showers and thunderstorms are likely. Going to be mostly cloudy with a high near 80 degrees. Maybe expect another thunderstorm this evening between 8 p.m. and 2 a.m. It's going to be a low around 65 degrees and maybe a little bit of wind. Then tomorrow, it looks like another chance of showers in the morning and then maybe some more showers continuing throughout the day. This is your pal, Sam Reese, keeping you up to date with your weather.
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7: Happy Sunday, everyone. A chance of showers and thunderstorms are likely. Going to be mostly cloudy with a high near 80 degrees. Maybe expect another thunderstorm this evening between 8 p.m. and 2 a.m. It's going to be a low around 65 degrees and maybe a little bit of wind. Then tomorrow, it looks like another chance of showers in the morning and then maybe some more showers continuing throughout the day. This is your pal, Sam Reese, keeping you up to date with your weather.

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0: Happy Sunday, everyone. A chance of showers and thunderstorms are likely. Going to be mostly cloudy with a high near 80 degrees. Maybe expect another thunderstorm this evening between 8 p.m. and 2 a.m. It's going to be a low around 65 degrees and maybe a little bit of wind. Then tomorrow, it looks like another chance of showers in the morning and then maybe some more showers continuing throughout the day. This is your pal, Sam Reese, keeping you up to date with your weather.
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6: Happy Sunday, everyone. A chance of showers and thunderstorms are likely. Going to be mostly cloudy with a high near 80 degrees. Maybe expect another thunderstorm this evening between 8 p.m. and 2 a.m. It's going to be a low around 65 degrees and maybe a little bit of wind. Then tomorrow, it looks like another chance of showers in the morning and then maybe some more showers continuing throughout the day. This is your pal, Sam Reese, keeping you up to date with your weather.

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years. And I do it every night, but the news don't change. Guess I'm a little crazy, but the world's insane. Oh, I'm a little crazy, but the world's insane.

0: Happy Sunday, everyone. A chance of showers and thunderstorms are likely. Going to be mostly cloudy with a high near 80 degrees. Maybe expect another thunderstorm this evening between 8 p.m. and 2 a.m. It's going to be a low around 65 degrees and maybe a little bit of wind. Then tomorrow, it looks like another chance of showers in the morning and then maybe some more showers continuing throughout the day. This is your pal, Sam Reese, keeping you up to date with your weather.
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8: Well, life on the farm is kind of laid back. Ain't much an old country bullock you can't hack. 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Well, a simple kind of life never did me no harm. 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
5: WMEV weather. Happy Sunday, everyone. A chance of showers and thunderstorms are likely. Going to be mostly cloudy with a high near 80 degrees. Maybe expect another thunderstorm this evening between 8 p.m. and 2 a.m. It's going to be a low around 65 degrees and maybe a little bit of wind. Then tomorrow, it looks like another chance of showers in the morning and then maybe some more showers continuing throughout the day. This is your pal, Sam Reese, keeping you up to date with your weather.

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0: Happy Sunday, everyone. A chance of showers and thunderstorms are likely. Going to be mostly cloudy with a high near 80 degrees. Maybe expect another thunderstorm this evening between 8 p.m. and 2 a.m. It's going to be a low around 65 degrees and maybe a little bit of wind. Then tomorrow, it looks like another chance of showers in the morning and then maybe some more showers continuing throughout the day. 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
5: Happy Sunday, everyone. A chance of showers and thunderstorms are likely. Going to be mostly cloudy with a high near 80 degrees. Maybe expect another thunderstorm this evening between 8 p.m. and 2 a.m. It's going to be a low around 65 degrees and maybe a little bit of wind. Then tomorrow, it looks like another chance of showers in the morning and then maybe some more showers continuing throughout the day. 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

0: Happy Sunday, everyone. A chance of showers and thunderstorms are likely. Going to be mostly cloudy with a high near 80 degrees. Maybe expect another thunderstorm this evening between 8 p.m. and 2 a.m. It's going to be a low around 65 degrees and maybe a little bit of wind. Then tomorrow, it looks like another chance of showers in the morning and then maybe some more showers continuing throughout the day. This is your pal, Sam Reese, keeping you up to date with your weather.
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2: Scattered showers on your Sunday with about 70% precipitation. Then it looks like we're going to have more showers this evening from around 8 p.m. to 2 a.m. We're going to have a low around 65 degrees. Then tomorrow it looks like we're going to have more showers and scattered thunderstorms all day. And then Tuesday is about looking the same. This is your pal Sam Reese, keeping you up to date with your weather.

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0: Scattered showers on your Sunday with about 70% precipitation. Then it looks like we're going to have more showers this evening from around 8 p.m. to 2 a.m. We're going to have a low around 65 degrees. Then tomorrow it looks like we're going to have more showers and scattered thunderstorms all day. And then Tuesday is about looking the same. This is your pal Sam Reese, keeping you up to date with your weather.
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4: 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Another weekend of Country Gold. I'm Steve Harmon with the good stuff. 80s, 90s, early 2000s country. Our very special Father's Day weekend show. Shooter Jennings will talk about his project with his dad, Waylon Jennings, music in a few minutes. Here's Lone Star's Mr. Mom.

0: 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Get it together, Dad. Get it together. 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
1: 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Thank you.
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0: 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Good job. 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
3: 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I'm from Massachusetts.
4: 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I'd like to hear Tracy Bird.

0: Tracy Byrd, I'm from the country, and I like it that way on Country Gold. By request, you can get yours in anytime, 855-958-3774. Coming up, we're celebrating Father's Day weekend with some dad stories from Waylon Jennings' son, Shooter. Coming up.
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1: weather. Scattered showers on your Sunday with about 70% precipitation. Then it looks like we're going to have more showers this evening from around 8 p.m. to 2 a.m. We're going to have a low around 65 degrees. Then tomorrow it looks like we're going to have more showers and scattered thunderstorms all day. And then Tuesday is about looking the same. This is your pal Sam Reese, keeping you up to date with your weather.

0: father of six, granddad of three, soon to be Country Hall of Famer Paul Overstreet on Country Gold. Seeing my father and me, it's me, Steve Harmon. Shooter Jennings decided to bring to life some of his dad, Waylon Jennings' music. So he's taking some tapes they found and reworking them, turning them into masterpieces like this first one, which this album is called Songbird.
1: When I was kind of going through all this stuff and formulating how I quickly realized I could make it into kind of a three record journey, this stuff.
0: This is just the first of three?
1: Yes, sir.
0: I didn't know that. Will this take you to number 50?

0: you mean, number 50?
1: I think this is kind of being considered his 47th.
0: His 47th album. Yes, it would take him to number 50.
1: Man, that's a big deal.
0: Yeah, you're right. It will take him to his 50th. And like the first one being called Songbird, it's really an illustration of how great of a song adapter he was. Like, you know, this is the one that I knew was going to make everybody cry. I know that song is emotional, Songbird. And as I was working on this record and people would come by the studio and I would play them that song, they would all get kind of choked up in the exact same

0: Wow. Well, congratulations on putting all of this together. I know your dad, Waylon, would be mighty proud, Shooter.
1: Oh, well, thank you so much, man. I appreciate you saying that. And you know, shoot, I'm just happy to lift up this work. You know, it's like this was him and Richie's work together. Yeah. And I'm Waylon Albright Jennings. So I think when I got into this, I go, this is definitely a purpose for me, you know, a very important one. So
0: yeah. And look, I didn't mean to put pressure on you for number 50, but I'm expecting you and him singing together on number 50. That's all I got to say. Looking forward to it, Shooter. Here's your dad, Waylon. Lucille, you won't do your daddy's will on Country Gold.

0: This is Morgan Steele.
1: No.
0: And I was calling to see if I could hear some Toby Keith. Appreciate y'all. Love y'all.

0: Toby Keith, how do you like me now? On Country Gold at our Dad's Day weekend, you can get your requests in 855-958-3774. Country Gold music news coming up. A Country Gold legend releasing her first album in 10 years. Another's opening a museum. And yet another is getting into the coffee business. All coming up.
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1: With Steve Harmon.
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Rockin' with the rhythm of the rain here on Country Gold. It's Naomi Winona the Judds. I'm Steve Harmon. Winona is in our Country Gold music news. She's announced her first new album in 10 years will be coming in October. And the first song is called Kentucky Queen. When the

Justin Moore announced he's taking a step back from touring, canceling dates with Riley Green, focusing on his health. Wishing you the best there, brother Justin. Dolly Parton's first travel stop opens this week, and now she's getting into the coffee business. Her coffee is called Cup of Ambition, partnership with Community Coffee. And Alan Jackson will open his own museum in downtown Nashville Thursday. The Alan Jackson Silver Belly Distillery and Museum will take you on a tour through his life and career while you sip on Silver Belly whiskey. Yeah. And of course, that's just days before his final concert ever with George Strait and Lainey Wilson. Everybody wants to be a part of this one. Alan Jackson's first number one.

0: Alan Jackson, his first number one, I'd Love You All Over Again, his final concert coming up in Nashville. Good thing his music is forever, right? I'm Steve Harmon, taking your requests all weekend long. Father's Day shout-outs, whatever. 855-958-3774. Our top three countdown, Dad's Day, which year? Lisa, our show numerologist.
1: 1990.
0: So it shall be.
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1: weather. Scattered showers on your Sunday with about 70% precipitation. Then it looks like we're going to have more showers this evening from around 8 p.m. to 2 a.m. We're going to have a low around 65 degrees. Then tomorrow it looks like we're going to have more showers and scattered thunderstorms all day. And then Tuesday is about looking the same. This is your pal Sam Reese, keeping you up to date with your weather.

Tim Ruslow, Brady Porter, and Little Texas. Tim will be on this show in a couple of weeks. This is Country Gold. He tours with what's called the Front Men now. It's Tim Ruslow, Larry Stewart from Restless Heart, and Richie McDonald from Lone Star. What a night. What a great show. I'm Steve Harmon. Dad's Day weekend shout out from Marlene to her dad, Lenny, in Vacherie, listening on WRJW 106.9. And she left a message on our Facebook page, Country Gold with Steve Harmon. Hey, Steve, can you play Dwight Yoakam's Guitars, Cadillacs, and Hillbilly Music Father's Day weekend for my dad, Lenny? Every day he'd pick me up from school and he'd play that song in his truck. It's my favorite time. It was my favorite time of the day. Happy Dad's Day weekend, Lenny. Here's your Dwight from your daughter, Marlene, on Country Gold.

0: Guitars, Cadillacs, Hillbilly Music, Dwight Yoakam on Country Gold. I'm Steve Harmon. Our Dad's Day weekend top three countdown from a Dad's Day in the past. Which year, Lisa?
1: It's the Country Gold top three. Dad's Day weekend, 1990. Number three.
2: Our lives are better left in chance.
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2: 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The day.
1: Number two.
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0: 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Love Without End, Amen, George Strait on Country Gold.

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2: 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Appreciate you. I'm Steve Harmon, playing the songs that helped us fall in love with country music. We'll hear from Dad Alan Jackson and the son of Don Williams, Tim Williams, talking about his legendary dad here just in a few minutes. 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

0: Killing Time, Clint Black on Country Gold. It's Steve Harmon. Clint, the winner of the BMI Icon Award. He is an icon, and Tim McGraw wanted to thank him personally.
1: Hey, Clint, congratulations and well-deserved on the BMI Icon Award. You know, I was working in college at a catfish house when Killing Time came out, and it just killed me. No pun intended, but that whole record was just magic. And then I saw the video to Better Man, and I said, I'm moving to Nashville. It's time to go. Clint, you inspire me to move. So everybody can blame you while I'm here. But congratulations tonight, brother. It's so well-deserved. I'm glad to call you a friend. And Faith and I send all the love in the world to you.

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1: 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I have a request for Tulsa Time by Don Williams.
0: 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You know I love playing that on Country Gold.

0: Tulsa Time, Don Williams on Country Gold on this Dad's Day weekend. 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Musician and the son of legendary Don Williams, Tim Williams, is here in a few minutes with a few surprises, one big one, to reveal about his dad, Don Williams.
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1: Hi, this is Mike Terry, staff announcer from the Grand Ole Opry. We're celebrating our 100th birthday this year. We hope you'll come visit us in Nashville. In the meantime, you're listening to Country Gold with my good friend Steve Harmon.

Scattered showers on your Sunday with about 70% precipitation. Then it looks like we're going to have more showers this evening from around 8 p.m. to 2 a.m. We're going to have a low around 65 degrees. Then tomorrow it looks like we're going to have more showers and scattered thunderstorms all

0: Rodney Crowell on Country Gold in our flashback track. She crazy for leaving. Great to see him on the Grand Ole Opry stage last week as I guest hosted. Man, that was fun. Of course, we were there to celebrate Tim Williams' dad, Don Williams' music with Rodney Crowell and Trisha Yearwood and Keith Urban, Brandi Clark. 60 seconds of Steve Harmon questions with you, Tim Williams, about your dad, Don Williams. If they were to make a movie about your dad right now, which could happen, who would you like to see play your dad?
1: Oh, my God.
0: Now, I have somebody in mind. You want me to tell you mine first?
1: Go ahead. Yeah.
0: I was thinking Matthew McConaughey.
1: Oh, well, I'm sure he'd be flattered by that. Good choice.
0: It can't be somebody that comes on and has this A-plus personality and goes, well, you know what I was thinking? That's not going to work.
1: Yeah, right. He was really pretty quiet, and when he talked, it usually counted, you know.
0: Dad's song, You Wish You Wrote. I assume you write some songs, too.
1: Yeah. I'd probably go with Good Old Boy.
0: Oh, man. Good Old Boys Like Me?
1: Yeah. Tended to do positive songs.
0: Tell me something we don't know about your dad that now you can reveal.
1: Oh, my God. I'll tell you something.
0: Okay.
1: He loved Boy George's voice.
0: Excuse me?
1: I think it kind of reminded him of kind of an Everly Brothers kind of vibe.
0: Holy moly.
1: You know, back when, just record cassette stuff off the radio, I remember him, ever so often he'd come home from being out on the road and there'd be some

0: something that he would say, have you heard this? He'd play it. And I always think of Life's Been Good, the Joe Walsh song, and Culture Club.
1: I think we should end there because I can't top that. Tim Williams, Don Williams' son, would love to have written this one, Good Old Boys Like Me, on Country Gold. It's his dad, Don Williams.
0: Cool.

0: like me. Yeah, what do you do with good old boys like me?
1: Don Williams, Good Old Boys Like Me, for his son Tim here on Dad's Day Weekend, Country Gold. I'm Steve Harmon. We celebrated his dad's music at the Grand Ole Opry with Trisha Yearwood, Rodney Crowell, Brandy Clark. My pal, announcer Mike Terry, made that night so fun and so easy. Let me just say it again. If it hasn't been on your bucket list or you haven't been in a while, get to the Opry. See our fabulous music live. There's nothing like it in the world, I guarantee you that. Trisha was on stage honoring Don Williams, and she started with this one. She's in love with the boy on Country Gold.
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0: Trisha Yearwood on Country Gold. She's in love with the boy. Coming up, and I'm in love with Trisha. Coming up, if you need a little dad advice, one TikTok dad is teaching everything from changing your car vents to big life lessons. Coming up, some good news on this Dad's Day weekend.
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0: Tanya Tucker, it's a little too late on Country Gold. I'm Steve Harmon. Some good news.
1: I need some good news. 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
0: Our Country Gold human being of the day is a guy named Bo Peterson, a dad of six. And on social media, he's a dad to over 4 million people as he teaches us all the dad's things we need to know, who you should know, but we don't. Like how to change your refrigerator filter or how to back up your trailer boat. I still stink at that. And even how to get into those tough conversations with your family members. Bo makes these videos to raise money for his daughter Emily's medical treatment. She suffered a traumatic brain injury at 18. Bo Peterson, our dad of the day on this Father's Day weekend. Country Gold producer Alexa says she even watched a video to learn how to fix her own toilet. Well, there you go. Travis Tritt on Country Gold, where corn don't grow.
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0: Travis Tritt, Where Corn Don't Grow. I love that. It's Steve Harmon. 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
9: weather. Scattered showers on your Sunday with about 70% precipitation. Then it looks like we're going to have more showers this evening from around 8 p.m. to 2 a.m. We're going to have a low around 65 degrees. Then tomorrow it looks like we're going to have more showers and scattered thunderstorms all day. And then Tuesday is about looking the same. This is your pal Sam Reese, keeping you up to date with your weather.

0: Ollie Dunn on Country Gold in Daddy's Hands on this Dad's Day weekend. A song from what year, Lisa? Our show numerologist?
1: 1988.
0: Ollie wrote and recorded that as a tribute to her dad. Here's a Country Gold fun fact. Ollie Dunn's brother, Dr. Dunn, was my dentist. Yep. Another fun fact. He always had on rock songs in his office. He never had on country music. I don't know how he and his sister got along, but he did take care of my teeth.
2: What's up, y'all? It's Mitchell Tenpenny. And in an effort to show all the love to all the dads out there this Father's Day, I want to give you my all-time favorite dad joke. So okay. Here we go. So my son asked me today if he could have a bookmark. And I just laughed and said, man, you're 11 years old and you still don't know my name is Mitchell. Come on, you got to love that one. Happy Father's Day to all the amazing fathers out there. Cheers, everybody.
0: Get it? Can I have a bookmark? Mark? No, my name is Steve Harmon. Get it? Trace Atkins, you're going to miss this on Country Gold.

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One's 36, one's 23. It's hard to believe, but you're gonna miss this. You're gonna want this back. You're gonna wish these days

0: this, Steve Harmon. And on this Dad's Day weekend, it's all about the dads, like Alan Jackson. Alan reminiscing a little bit about his dad.
1: First of all, my daddy never said much, you know, and he never really gave you much advice. He just kind of lived it for you, I guess. And I think I've always said if my parents did anything good for us, and it was probably it wasn't intentional, they allowed you to do what you wanted to do and supported you. It's like when I decided to go to Nashville, that was like everybody in Newton, Georgia thought I'd lost my mind, you know. But my daddy, you know, I'm sure he deep down he thought I hate to see him go, he's gonna get hurt, and you know, and he just said, you know, you can always come back home.
0: Some good dadding right there. Alan Jackson for Daddy Gene. Here's Drive on Country Gold.
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2: And we're back with the 80s, 90s country music you and I love, the good stuff. I'm Steve Harmon. Coming up, Rodney Atkins and one of our favorite stories behind a Dad's Day song of all time. 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What kind of fool?

0: Leroy Parnell on Country Gold. What kind of fool do you think I am? Don't answer that. I'm Steve Harmon. Two ways to get your song on this show, this Dad's Day weekend, our Facebook page, Country Gold with Steve Harmon, or simply dial me up at 855-958-3774. Yes?
1: Hello, my name is Wayne. I'm from Tomah, Wisconsin. I'd love to hear Little Big Town. Thank you very much. Bye-bye.
0: Great idea. Here you go.